0: Radio.
1: Get funky, I'm on a mission. Hear my story, limited edition. Down the east was a warehouse session. Full night business, the intention. Rounded the posse, rushed the gate. Inside was hype with the sound of the bass. From the roof, the lights were strobing. Left the right,

0: warning. 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Can you dig it? It takes the physical to create the physical. Phase 2.
1: Clásica.
0: The flower blossoms through what seems to be a concrete surface, i.e.,

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Phase 3, the judgment. If it were to fall upon you today, which flower would you be, the red rose or the black?

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1: Now listen, everybody out there in the world, when you hear this record, I want you to go out there and dance.
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0: Tohle budeme hrát, dokud se z toho nepustí.

0: know she's always been jealous of me because I'm so beautiful and all that. But I never thought she would have gone this far. I make a surprise stop by my sister's. And sure enough, there's this car parked out front. When I knocked, they didn't even answer the door. I just kept banging and banging and screaming, I'll get you back. I'll get you back. I'll get you back. I'll get you back. I'll get you back.
1: Co uvidíte tento týden v kině? 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
1: And now, freedom, in my darkness.

And I'm just reflecting on growing up. Seemed like the less that we had, we was at our best. This is real what I'm talking about, and this is a wake-up call. We shared more when we had less.

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Change. Kings of Tomorrow dub version.

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I just sit there. And he cuts the pan off. And he looks at me and he says, I just told you you're supposed to be playing. Why aren't you playing? I just told you. There are no notes on the page. 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

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Smack a motherfucker dead in the mouth. 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Smack a motherfucker dead in the mouth. 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

Touch me, tease me, squeeze me, feel me, taste me, hurt me, whip me, love me, touch me, tease me, squeeze me, feel me, taste me, hurt me, whip me.